I'm talking now. Got my own life to live. I'm the one who's got to die when it's time for me to die. So let me live my life the way I want to. Yeah. Sing on, brother.

0: Oh, I'm afraid we're not going to get through Marlon Finaki today, but we will get to the news.
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0: 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I'll see you next week.
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3: Hello, I'm Shannon Kirkwood. Additional jet fuel and agriculture-grade urea have been sourced for Australia. Speaking from Perth, Prime Minister Anthony Albanese says this is good news for farmers.
4: This fertiliser will be coming directly here to WA.
3: Australia. Speaking from Perth, Prime Minister Anthony Albanese says this is good news for farmers.
4: This fertiliser will be coming directly here to WA.

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Problems all left alone.

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By registering your name,

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1: 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Hey guys.

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Marina, Marina, Marina, Marina, Marina, Marina, Marina, Marina, Marina, Marina, Marina, Marina, Marina, Marina, Marina, Marina, Marina, Marina, Marina, Marina, Marina, Marina, Marina, Marina, Marina, 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
1: A big thank you to all the boys and girls in the truck industry out there that keep the nation moving by rolling along on those highways and byways. A big thank you from all of us around Australia. Amos Morris with Frustrated Truckee, White Line Weary and Lismore Lights. As we head to the River Livestock Report, we've got the track that started it all off with Recognition, with the help of Slim and Joy, and The Rain Don't Tumble Down. The Rain Don't Tumble Down Here in July. In July here. Oh, it was always a tongue twister, still is. And we'll follow it up with Grandfather Johnson. And there may be time for a little bit of Back to Those Rolling Plains. Amos Morris to take us to the Rural Livestock Report.

America from 1971, Horse with No Name. And here is one for George the Plumber. Thank you, George. I haven't heard from you for a couple of weeks. George wants to hear that one from Dexy's Midnight Runners called Come On Eileen.

Tom's called away, but his wife says stay. He's never had to leave before. Sweet young wife, only

That was a group called the New World from way back in that era that I was talking about. Whatever it was, the 70s, yeah. Okay, I'm getting lost now. All right. Yeah, okay, my next one that I've got up here is, let me see, I've got to choose it off this particular. How about, The Clash with Rock at Casbah.